Thank you very much indeed. Thank you. The next one we'd like to play for you is a song I wrote a few years ago. It was on an album, and it's about the old days. It's called Blues for the Lost Days.

Prayers for the Lost Days. Thank you.

on an album called Blues from Laurel Canyon, and this one's called Walking on Sunset. Yeah, we'd like to bring a horn section on right now, in case you haven't noticed, led by Henry Lowther. Give it up for Julian and Dave on either side of him. They'll be helping out right now.

Now y'all remember this one from the Crusade album, an Albert King song called Oh Pretty Woman.

The Blues Breakers, Mick Taylor. Well, the show isn't actually over just because they're leaving the bandstand. And the reason for this is that I haven't done this in a very, very long time. 38 years, in actual fact. I'll bring my old mate to the bandstand right now. So I'm going to do a little old-time stuff for you. Eric Clapton.

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This one is called No Big Hurry.

Thank you very much. That's the way it all started for me. Anyway, here's something, a bit of history that not all of you know about, but the man who first brought American blues to England back in the 50s was a man whose jazz band was the backing for, responsible for bringing over to our shores some of the greatest blues men in America, namely Muddy Waters, Sister Rosetta Tharpe, Sonny Terry, Brownie McGee, and I'd like to bring him to the stage now for another little bit of a romp, Chris Barber.

Chris and Eric.

And now it's about time we got down with something which is a blues song that was also on that first Blues Breakers album back in 1966. It's called Have You Heard About My Baby?

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What do you say?

Here's a Lionel Walter song which came from the Blues Breakers album. I'd like to do it for you now. It's called It Ain't Right.

Thank you. One of my all-time favorite blues singers who's no longer with us anymore is the great J.B. Lenore. And we'd like to do one of his immortal songs, Mama, Talk to Your Daughter. 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You'll know when. Here we go. 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

Little Sister Bobby, stand up where they can see you a little better out there. And you got Kevin Smith playing the bass. You got Billy English playing the drums. You got Brother Paul English playing the drums. It's my son Micah back there playing something. I'm not sure what that is. Tom Conway playing the guitar right over there. Mickey Raphael on the harmonicas. And this is my son helping us out tonight, Lucas. I wrote a song about me and Paul. Called it Me and Paul. Well, it's been rough and rocky traveling, but I'm finally standing upright on the ground. And after taking several readings, I'm surprised to find my mind still fairly sound. I thought Nashville was the roughest, but I know I've said the same about them all. Received our education in the cities of the nation, me and Paul. Almost busted in Laredo, but for reasons that I'd rather not disclose. But if you're staying in a motel there in Lee, don't leave nothing in your clothes. The airport in Milwaukee, they refused to let us board the plane at all. They said we looked suspicious, but I believe they like to pick on me and Paul. And on a package show in Buffalo with us and Kitty Wells and Charlie Pride, show was long and we was just sitting there, and we come to play an all Joe for the ride. And we drank a lot of whiskey, so I don't know if we went on that night at all. But I don't think they even missed us. I guess Buffalo ain't geared for me at all. It's been rough and rocky travel, but I'm finally standing upright on the ground. And after taking several readings,

said the same about them all. We received our education in the cities of the nation, me and Paul.

Wilkins, why don't you do a little blues number for folks, a little tribute to our buddy Stevie Ray. It's called "It's Flooding Down in Texas."

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Make them be doctors and lawyers and such.

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And if you don't understand him and he don't die young,

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Lily and I did a record together to all the girls I've loved before. It's called Will You Remember Mine? 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

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It's called Roll Me Up and Smoke Me When I Die.

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Thanks. And finally on Austin City Limits. 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

0: Dwayne Allman, the lead guitarist and driving force behind Southern rock figureheads, the Allman Brothers Band, lived a tragically short life, but during his brief career changed music forever.
1: He was the sound.
0: In the mid-1970s, a young guitarist emerged in Texas whose ability and passion distinguished him from his contemporaries. Yet the blues world Stevie Ray Vaughan represented had little hold in the mainstream marketplace. And despite his obvious gifts, he struggled to secure a record deal.

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I was terribly homesick, like clinically homesick, you know. And as a result, I wrote this tune.

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How are you? Glad to see you. Hope you enjoy our show. Well, I woke up Sunday morning with no way to hold my head. That didn't hurt. And the beer I had for breakfast

I love y'all. Hey, I love you. Thank you. My wife wrote Ring of Fire, June Carter. She'll be out a little bit later. When I started in 1955, there weren't drums on country music records at the time, and I liked the snare drum that W.S. Holland played. He was with Carl Perkins. And he played drums on the original recording of Blue Suede Shoes with Carl Perkins and all those great. He left Carl in 1958. He's been with me ever since, 35 years. There weren't drums on country records, but like I said, I like the sound of the snare drum, so here's what I did on the first Sun Records session. I put the paper in the strings of the guitar, wrinkled it up so it wouldn't fall out. Then I had my snare drum. That's Bob Wooten on lead guitar, Dave Rowe on upright bass. Here's us in 55.

0: Dwayne Allman, the lead guitarist and driving force behind Southern rock figureheads, the Allman Brothers Band, lived a tragically short life, but during his brief career changed music forever.
1: He was the sound.
0: In the mid-1970s, a young guitarist emerged in Texas whose ability and passion distinguished him from his contemporaries. Yet the blues world Stevie Ray Vaughan represented had little hold in the mainstream marketplace. And despite his obvious gifts, he struggled to secure a record deal.

very much. Oh, this is my son, John Carter. John Carter. Later. I got a new album out. It's called American Recordings. And it's for the American Recording Company, and it was recorded in America.

Thank you very much. All of the songs on the album are just me and the guitar. I call the album Painfully Honest. And the theme of the album is sin and redemption. And slices of life as I've known it. And pretty dark songs, you know, it's kind of like my closet. Open me up, it's pretty dark in there. Here's a song I wrote. Well, when I don't wake up one morning and the train's pulled out and gone,

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Yeah.

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And somebody else I got to introduce, too. My lady's here tonight. Well, here's this. You know, I said the theme of the album is kind of like sin and redemption. Well, this is kind of the dark side. This is the sin side, and I've always felt like that there's a war going on inside of me, like most people, I guess. The good fighting against the evil. I thank God for redemption, though, or I wouldn't be here. But this song is about the beast in me.

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Thank you. My favorite part of the show is right here, right now, though. Here's June Carter.

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Thank you very much for inviting me. I would like to sing one song with John this evening and leave you with this. It is a song made famous by my family, the Carter family, and I do this in memory of my mother, Maybelle Carter, who sang it first. 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

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He didn't think that was too funny either. 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

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He's one of my favorites. 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Here's a song I recorded. It wasn't on the album, but I came over just singing for you. Let me have the other guitar. Sometimes even I can tell that my guitar's out of tune. Even I. This is one I used on the record. It sounds better. People ask why I wear black. 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It's been something seeing you again. 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

0: Dwayne Allman, the lead guitarist and driving force behind Southern rock figureheads, the Allman Brothers Band, lived a tragically short life, but during his brief career changed music forever.
1: He was the sound.
0: In the mid-1970s, a young guitarist emerged in Texas whose ability and passion distinguished him from his contemporaries. Yet the blues world Stevie Ray Vaughan represented had little hold in the mainstream marketplace. And despite his obvious gifts, he struggled to secure a record deal.

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Maybe shine a spotlight on him as well. There you go. For any lovers in the audience, this one's for you. You could snuggle up a little bit. This is Come Undone.

We spent the last 2 years writing a whole bunch of new songs and recording them for you. Because we didn't just want to be like an 80s revival band to come out on the road for one tour and then say bye-bye. So we started writing, and while we were writing, the whole thing kicked off in Iraq with the bombs being dropped and everything, and it made us feel really as though it didn't really matter what we thought, it was just going to go on anyway. And that's a pretty sad state of affairs, so I think we felt that we needed to give people hope that, you know, that we do count and what we believe in is something good and important. And if we start believing in a world that can be a better place, then that's the first step to making it that way. And the song just says the rest of it. This is what happens tomorrow.

Cause I

Now, James Brown was saying, he said, "Fellas, get up and ready to do my thing." But he's not. Andy? Nick? 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Say something? It's gonna be funky!

Good evening. We are two cellos. Thank you. It's an honor to be a part of iTunes Festival, and we are so glad to be here tonight. And now we are going to play two songs, one by Green Day and one by Red Hot Chili Peppers.

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I need a little more. 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What are you singing? All right. 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I'll teach you. 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

0: Dwayne Allman, the lead guitarist and driving force behind Southern rock figureheads, the Allman Brothers Band, lived a tragically short life, but during his brief career changed music forever.
1: He was the sound.
0: In the mid-1970s, a young guitarist emerged in Texas whose ability and passion distinguished him from his contemporaries. Yet the blues world Stevie Ray Vaughan represented had little hold in the mainstream marketplace. And despite his obvious gifts, he struggled to secure a record deal.

This is a song by Bob Dylan. This is a song by Bob Dylan. You guys like Bob Dylan out here? Good. Johnny's in the basement mixing up the medicine. Now I'm on the pavement thinking about the government.

It was our first time at Music Lab. But I understand it's their 15th anniversary, so happy birthday to them. And thank you so much for having us. This is the most beautiful scene for a festival I've ever been to.

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That didn't hurt. And the beer I had for breakfast wasn't bad, so I had one more.

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Thank you. My wife wrote Ring of Fire, June Carter. She'll be out a little bit later. When I started in 1955, there weren't drums on country music records at the time, and I liked the snare drum that W.S. Holland played. He was with Carl Perkins. And he played drums on the original recording of Blue Suede Shoes with Carl Perkins and all those great guys. He left Carl in 1958. He's been with me ever since, 35 years. There weren't drums on country records, but like I said, I like the sound of the snare drum, so here's what I did on the first Sun Records session. I put the paper in the strings of the guitar, wrinkled it up so it wouldn't fall out. Then I had my snare drum. That's Bob Wooten on lead guitar, Dave Rowe on upright bass. Here's us in 55.

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John Carter. Yes. I got a new album out. It's called American Recordings. And it's for the American Recording Company, and it was recorded in America.

Thank you. Thank you. Thank you very much. All of the songs on the album are just me and the guitar. I call the album Painfully Honest. And the theme of the album is sin and redemption and slices of life as I've known it. And pretty dark songs, you know, it's kind of like my closet. Open me up, it's pretty dark in there. Here's a song I wrote. Well, when I don't wake up one morning and the train's pulled out and gone,

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Thank you very much. Yeah.

Just a couple of more, then I'm going to get on with the show, because I know you want to hear Dwight Yoakam. And somebody else I got to introduce, too. My lady's here tonight. But here's this, you know, I said the theme of the album is kind of like sin and redemption. Well, this is kind of the dark side. This is the sin side, and I've always felt like that there's a war going on inside of me, like most people, I guess. The good fighting against the evil. I thank God for redemption, though, or I wouldn't be here. But this song is about the beast in me.

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Here's June Carter.

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Thank you very much for inviting me. I would like to sing one song with John this evening and leave you with this. It is a song made famous by my family, the Carter family, and I do this in memory of my mother, Maybelle Carter, who sang it first. 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

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He didn't think that was too funny either. But I said, "I'm just looking for my baby." 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

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I'm anxious to see Dwight Yoakam myself. He's one of my favorites. I think he's just great. Here's a song I recorded. It wasn't on the album, but I came over just singing for you. Let me have the other guitar. Sometimes even I can tell that my guitar's out of tune. Even I. This is one I used on the record. It sounds better. People ask why I wear black. It's to sweat and stay warm. It's been something seeing you again. And in this time we've had to spend, you've been so good to be around. I thank you for that special.

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We're going to play the whole of the recent record for you in the first half tonight. We'll play lots of better-known stuff for some of you later on. This is On an Island. Thank you.

0: Thank you very much. Can I introduce you to Mr. David Crosby and Mr. Graham Nash?
1: That's a battle.

Right, that was a song called On an Island, the title track. It's about how friends live on in your memories after they're gone. This is called The Blue.

Well, obviously, as well as Robert Wyatt, we have a few other people up here. We have Mr. Dick Parry. Who I've been playing with on and off since we were teenagers. He played on Dark Side of the Moon and Wish You Were Here, as you all probably know. Next to him, we have Mr. John Caron.

who I played with at Live Aid in 1985. And he's playing the keyboards, the slide guitar, and he's singing. And I taught him everything he knows. To my far right, El Magnifico, Mr. Phil Manzanera. He helped produce the album we're performing for you this half. Next to him, we have Mr. Guy Pratt. On the bass guitar and on stand-up. Boom, boom. Next to him, we have Mr. Steve DeStanislau. Who I saw when Polly and I went to see Crosby and Nash last year at the Festival Hall, and we just thought he was too good not to nick, so. And of course, Mr. Richard Wright.

Thank you very much indeed. We're going to take a short break, about 20 minutes. We'll be right back. Thank you very much.

0: Dwayne Allman, the lead guitarist and driving force behind Southern rock figureheads, the Allman Brothers Band, lived a tragically short life, but during his brief career changed music forever.
1: He was the sound.
0: In the mid-1970s, a young guitarist emerged in Texas whose ability and passion distinguished him from his contemporaries. Yet the blues world Stevie Ray Vaughan represented had little hold in the mainstream marketplace. And despite his obvious gifts, he struggled to secure a record deal.

0: remained merciful.
1: Yes, and then how would you gave the sign?
0: Yes, yes.
1: What is it?
0: I'm sure.

0: 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Just inviting David and Graham back up here. We're going to sing one of their songs for you now.
1: Song for our times, I think.

0: My. 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
1: Anytime, David.

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Means a lot to us, and we're gonna have a good time, play some good songs here. The song's called No Excuses.

0: Okay, now we're gonna break to an LL Cool J video, so.
1: Helping us out today, Mr. Scotty Olson.

0: New Orleans. 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It's been a while. You guys just get to hear more, that's all.
1: That's how these things go.
0: What are you guys looking at, man?
1: What's my motivation here?

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1: Thank you.

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1: Still the best.

0: We were just fucking around with something at Soundcheck, something totally new. We have no idea what we're doing, but we'll give it a shot if you'd like to hear it.
1: And our lava lamps work.
0: Ooh, something like this. What a song about it? 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

0: 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He prefers young boys in leather. Yeah.
1: It's called The Killer Is Me.

0: Dwayne Allman, the lead guitarist and driving force behind Southern rock figureheads, the Allman Brothers Band, lived a tragically short life, but during his brief career changed music forever.
1: He was the sound.
0: In the mid-1970s, a young guitarist emerged in Texas whose ability and passion distinguished him from his contemporaries. Yet the blues world Stevie Ray Vaughan represented had little hold in the mainstream marketplace. And despite his obvious gifts, he struggled to secure a record deal.

And some say they remain frozen high upon that icy ledge. Your Navajo girl washes in the river.

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We're gonna build us a house tonight. We're gonna take the fear out.

tonight. We're going to take the despair and we're going to build us a house of hope. We're going to take all the blues that's out there and that's in you, and we're going to build us a house tonight of joy and happiness.

right. 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And we got all the tools we need right here on this stage and on this lawn tonight. And when we build that house, we're going to use the bad wood. And we're going to use the good wood. And we're going to use the bad news that's out there tonight. And we're going to use the good news that's in here tonight. That's right. Now, to build a house out of music and out of spirit and out of noise, well, the mighty E Street Band is here tonight, and we're going to bring down the power of the music on you. But London,

here in Northeast Ohio, back in 1803, James and Danny Heaton found the ore that was lying in Yellow Creek. They built a blast furnace

Just a little bit louder, a little bit louder.

Got a 69 Chevy with a 396, Philly heads and a hearse on the floor. She's waiting tonight down in the parking lot outside the 70-11 store.

thank you for being a wonderful audience. That park is nice, very nice. Very nice park they got here. Very beautiful. All right, back home. Very hard times. Millions of people out of work. This was written in 1855 by Stephen Foster. It's called Hard Times Come Again No More. Let us pause in life's pleasures and count its many tears while we brace against the hard

coming. In Harlem late last night, and a magic rat drove a sleek machine over a Jersey state line. Barefoot girl sitting on the hood of a Dodge, drinking warm beer in a soft summer rain. Rat pulls in the town, rolls up his pants. Together they take a stab at romance.

kids around here live just like shadows, always quiet, holding hands. From the churches to the jails, tonight all is silent.

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another moment and they try to make an honest stand. 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Yeah, not even dead. Not even dead tonight. Yeah.

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It's Curtis.

0: Thank you! It's good to have so many good friends in a room. How you doing? Okay, here's one for you.
1: Yeah.

0: Dwayne Allman, the lead guitarist and driving force behind Southern rock figureheads, the Allman Brothers Band, lived a tragically short life, but during his brief career changed music forever.
1: He was the sound.
0: In the mid-1970s, a young guitarist emerged in Texas whose ability and passion distinguished him from his contemporaries. Yet the blues world Stevie Ray Vaughan represented had little hold in the mainstream marketplace. And despite his obvious gifts, he struggled to secure a record deal.

0: Jimmy said, we got this gig here. And he just said it casually like he did everything else, you know. And I had no idea what Woodstock was. You know.
1: It was the place to come to. It was not just a rock and roll show. It was not just about the music. It was really about that decade and that culture.
2: There was 200,000-300,000 people that had verged on this pasture.
3: I drove through it in a station wagon, and it was just endless people. This was the greatest rock and roll concert ever put on.
4: Girl, I'm holding you so close in my dreams.
5: The Woodstock Festival was being planned, and I guess the guys who were in charge of the festival figured, oh, let's get Jimi Hendrix to headline this festival.
4: I hope you're receiving me right.
1: Jimmy was important as a cultural icon, and musically as one of the premier musicians of his day.

0: I thought that Jimmy would likely be the most exciting act on the show. And I thought it would be an amazing way to end it. Actually, to be perfectly honest with you, he was not my first choice for a closing act. My first choice was Roy Rogers. And I tried to book him. And I wanted him to end the festival with Happy Trails. Because we had all grown up with Roy Rogers singing Happy Trails, so it was when we were little kids at that time. And that, I thought, would be the perfect way to end it. And I was going to have him follow Jimmy. But that aside, I thought that would be the high point, you know, certainly of the day and a great way to finish the festival.
1: Jimi Hendrix was the Beatles in that year. He was on the same level as the Rolling Stones. He was rock royalty.
2: You'd have to say they were a large act. I mean, apart from the festivals, where they obviously played a major part in the festivals, they could tour arenas, which there weren't that many acts touring arenas at the time.
3: Our biggest gig was in a place called Devonshire Downs in Los Angeles in 1969, and we played to 100,000 people. Bit weird.
1: The one thing you have to know about an act is that they have a direction that they're going musically. And when they reach the summit of their life, when they are creatively on the top of the mountain, they don't know where to go next and start looking around. And that's what I think happened to Jimmy at that point.
3: The last gig I played at, we're playing in Denver. And we were on with Creedence or something, and there was 35,000 people there. And we were doing our gig, and prior to the gig, someone in the hotel had you heard that Jimmy had said to the press about extending the band? And I said, well, he didn't tell me. So that went to me, Ed. And then we played this gig, 35,000 people, they all tried to get on stage, which they wouldn't fit, would they? And then the police started firing tear gas, except the wind was coming our way. So basically, we had to get off the stage. And then these 35,000 people are trying to chase these three blokes. So they put us into this Avis renter truck, lock the back door. There's no lights in it. And all these people start crawling over the truck and the roof's buckling. And the guy gets in and drives us back to the hotel, and there's still people on top of the truck. And we have to go in the back of the hotel because we couldn't get in the front, through the kitchens or something. And I, next day I got on a plane, I just said, couldn't handle it any longer.
4: Jimmy went through many struggles to put a new band together. He was looking for a new sound. He was tired of playing the same type of music that he had played. He didn't want to play all the, he had a whole plethora of new music that he wanted to present.
5: He could see the point of having, of expanding a situation outside a three-piece band. I mean, for heck's sake, there were so many opportunities. And I think it was just like, in his mind, he grabbed hold of what he thought would be comfortable.
6: He knew it would take getting away, concentrating, and getting the right people together in order to form this group that he had desires in forming.
4: When Jimi Hendrix first came back from England, he fell in love with Woodstock, and he was looking for a place to live and, you know, to practice and to play music.
7: Woodstock had always been known from the early 20s as a hotbed for artistic endeavors. There were painters and sculptors, writers, and then later on in the 50s,

0: Sunday night, and it forced him to go on Monday morning, which was really a shame, because after all the rain and the mud, and you know, there's Jimmy going on at 9 o'clock in the morning.
1: Jimmy arrived with Michael and Jerry Morrison. I think there was a bunch of people that I met backstage. I had a house for him to stay in, and I tried to talk them into going on at midnight. And I said to Michael, listen, you know, I know you're contracted to close the show, and you can if you want to, but I think it's a mistake. The show's running late. The best moment of the night will be at midnight. And for whatever reason, they chose to stay with their principal and close the show. And in some ways, it was unfortunate in that a lot of the audience didn't get to see his performance.
2: Good morning. Very shortly, we'll continue. Thank you for making all this possible. It's been a long one, but it's been delightful.
3: As the sun rose and we were getting ready to go on, all the people who had been there, even for 3 days, they were revitalized, and they also knew that Jimmy was going to come and play. And the energy level, just everything, the karma was all there in spades. It was great.
4: We were the last act to go on. We followed Sha-na-na. That was my first time seeing or hearing about them. Maybe the world was just meeting them, but we went on right after they did.
5: We were down around the back, and you couldn't see a lot was going out the front. So the lift carried you up to the main stage. Jimmy said, oh, look at all those people. And then Mitch says, hell, I'm not going out there. So Mitch had a bottle of Blue Nun wine. And when he got through, between me, Jimmy, and Mitch, the wine went down to there, so we went out.
4: I had bought a little scarf that had fringes on it, and I folded so when I tied it around like a headband, it kind of, I thought it was nice. You know, everybody was doing their own thing. I hadn't seen nobody do that, but it came down. I thought it looked nice. Didn't nobody care no way who was under that. So I just started, you know, doing my own thing.
6: So many people, as far as the eye could see, it was nothing but a big field of people. So most of us, except for Jimmy, had not had that particular experience.
0: When you see how much power he puts into his show, it's so amazing that he was fresh, up, you know, intense, right from the get-go.
7: Ladies and gentlemen, the Jimi Hendrix Experience.

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0: 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We're going to sing about this one over there in the Amen section over there. The one with the yellow underpants.
1: Yeah, you.
0: I remember you last night, don't I, baby?

Before we go any further, what I just say, man, y'all really had a lot of patience. 3 days worth. 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